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Yeah, we have air conditioning, but would rather use our fan to save money. Mix plays anything. Is it just me or is it hot in here?

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5: Weather. Tonight looks clear. We'll be in the upper 60s to about 70. Another hot one coming up on Friday. Lots of sun, and we're going up to about 90. Low pressure over in the northern plains will make its way into our area on Independence Day. We will have some sunshine early in the day, but a few afternoon showers or thunderstorms may pop up. We'll be in the low 90s. Scattered showers on Saturday night, then a few more showers and thunderstorms on Sunday, upper 80s. I'm meteorologist Steve Hamilton from the Cole Chevy Body Shop Weather Center.
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2: Weather. Tonight looks clear. We'll be in the upper 60s to about 70. Another hot one coming up on Friday. Lots of sun, and we're going up to about 90. Low pressure over in the northern plains will make its way into our area on Independence Day. We will have some sunshine early in the day, but a few afternoon showers or thunderstorms may pop up. We'll be in the low 90s. Scattered showers on Saturday night, then a few more showers and thunderstorms on Sunday, upper 80s. I'm meteorologist Steve Hamilton from the Cole Chevy Body Shop Weather Center.
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4: Weather. Tonight looks clear. We'll be in the upper 60s to about 70. Another hot one coming up on Friday. Lots of sun, and we're going up to about 90. Low pressure over in the northern plains will make its way into our area on Independence Day. We will have some sunshine early in the day, but a few afternoon showers or thunderstorms may pop up. We'll be in the low 90s. Scattered showers on Saturday night, then a few more showers and thunderstorms on Sunday, upper 80s. I'm meteorologist Steve Hamilton from the Cole Chevy Body Shop Weather Center.
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3: Weather. Tonight looks clear. We'll be in the upper 60s to about 70. Another hot one coming up on Friday. Lots of sun, and we're going up to about 90. Low pressure over in the northern plains will make its way into our area on Independence Day. We will have some sunshine early in the day, but a few afternoon showers or thunderstorms may pop up. We'll be in the low 90s. Scattered showers on Saturday night, then a few more showers and thunderstorms on Sunday, upper 80s. I'm meteorologist Steve Hamilton from the Cole Chevy Body Shop Weather Center.
0: Well, break's over. 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

listening to one killer song after another on Mix. 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Nothing bad, though. Maybe. 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
4: Weather. Tonight looks clear. We'll be in the upper 60s to about 70. Another hot one coming up on Friday. Lots of sun, and we're going up to about 90. Low pressure over in the northern plains will make its way into our area on Independence Day. We will have some sunshine early in the day, but a few afternoon showers or thunderstorms may pop up. We'll be in the low 90s. Scattered showers on Saturday night, then a few more showers and thunderstorms on Sunday, upper 80s. I'm meteorologist Steve Hamilton from the Cole Chevy Body Shop Weather Center.
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4: Tonight looks clear. We'll be in the upper 60s to about 70. Another hot one coming up on Friday. Lots of sun, and we're going up to about 90. Low pressure over in the northern plains will make its way into our area on Independence Day. We will have some sunshine early in the day, but a few afternoon showers or thunderstorms may pop up. We'll be in the low 90s. Scattered showers on Saturday night, then a few more showers and thunderstorms on Sunday, upper 80s. I'm meteorologist Steve Hamilton from the Cole Chevy Body Shop Weather Center.
0: Do you hear that? It sounds like, oh, it is. It's a whole bunch of songs trying to get into your speakers. Guess we better let them out. Mix plays anything.

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3: Weather. Tonight looks clear. We'll be in the upper 60s to about 70. Another hot one coming up on Friday. Lots of sun, and we're going up to about 90. Low pressure over in the northern plains will make its way into our area.

0: area on Independence Day. We will have some sunshine early in the day, but a few afternoon showers or thunderstorms may pop up. We'll be in the low 90s. Scattered showers on Saturday night, then a few more showers and thunderstorms on Sunday, upper 80s. I'm meteorologist Steve Hamilton from the Cole Chevy Body Shop Weather Center.
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6: Tonight looks clear. We'll be in the upper 60s to about 70. Another hot one coming up on Friday. Lots of sun, and we're going up to about 90. Low pressure over in the northern plains will make its way into our area on Independence Day. We will have some sunshine early in the day, but a few afternoon showers or thunderstorms may pop up. We'll be in the low 90s. Scattered showers on Saturday night, then a few more showers and thunderstorms on Sunday, upper 80s. I'm meteorologist Steve Hamilton from the Cole Chevy Body Shop Weather Center.
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No, you don't have to pay to write this bunch of songs in a row on Mix like you do on the West Virginia Turnpike. We're like the easy pass of all your favorite songs. This is Mix. We play anything.

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3: Tonight looks clear. We'll be in the upper 60s to about 70. Another hot one coming up on Friday. Lots of sun, and we're going up to about 90. Low pressure over in the northern plains will make its way into our area on Independence Day. We will have some sunshine early in the day, but a few afternoon showers or thunderstorms may pop up. We'll be in the low 90s. Scattered showers on Saturday night, then a few more showers and thunderstorms on Sunday, upper 80s. I'm meteorologist Steve Hamilton from the Cole Chevy Body Shop Weather Center.
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Mix has more variety than the 64-count box of crayons. 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But no sharpener, sorry.

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4: Weather. Tonight looks clear. We'll be in the upper 60s to about 70. Another hot one coming up on Friday. Lots of sun, and we're going up to about 90. Low pressure over in the northern plains will make its way into our area on Independence Day. We will have some sunshine early in the day, but a few afternoon showers or thunderstorms may pop up. We'll be in the low 90s. Scattered showers on Saturday night, then a few more showers and thunderstorms on Sunday, upper 80s. I'm meteorologist Steve Hamilton from the Cole Chevy Body Shop Weather Center.
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0: 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It's Friday, July 3rd, 2026. Hello, J-Bo.
2: Good day, sir.
0: Hello, Kenny.
3: Hey, TJ.
0: I thought we'd have a new friend kick off the show. I was walking around the park, had a microphone in my hand, and this woman asked me to come over. Allie, now you saw me and wanted to talk to me as I was holding the microphone. That's very rare. Usually people try to avoid the microphone these days.
2: Yeah, that is very true. I think that I was very intrigued because as my own self, I like to talk and I love learning about people. So I thought this was really cool, whatever you were doing.
0: What if I'm doing something horrible?
2: I guess I don't know. I mean, if something's horrible, I don't know. What is so horrible?
0: Did you think about that as I was walking by?
2: You don't look like a horrible person. You look very able to approach.
0: Now, that is a win on the board for me, by the way.
4: Congratulations, TJ.
2: Yeah.
0: Look at this. Thank you.
2: No, you don't look horrible. You look harmless.
0: Okay, so we're going to kick off a Friday show, and I'd love for you to be the one to do it.
2: Sure, I'd love to kick off a Friday show.
0: All right, so what go ahead. You just introduce everyone to this amazing day that we're about to have on a Friday.
2: Can I hold the mic? I'm not going to run away with it.
0: All right, I'm going to trust you with it. Here we go.
2: Okay. Hello, my name is Allie, and your name is?
0: I'm TJ. I host the show.
2: And TJ, we're here.
0: Are you going to mention J-Bo and Kenny, too?
2: And J-Bo and Kenny.
0: Yep.
2: Hey, guys. I don't know you yet, but I'd love to meet ya.
0: You would love him if you knew him. All right, you're going to get him to know.
2: I feel like I should have done something way better than that.
0: You know what? Hey, Jesse there?
5: Okay.
0: I'm here with Allie. So

0: my wife called me right in the middle of this interview.
1: Bananas.
2: Oh.
3: Hi, Jess. My name's Allie. It's so nice to meet you.
0: This is my wife.
3: This is awesome what your husband's doing. I think it's really cool. Do you walk around with him, too?
2: We do take walks together.
3: That's cool.
0: She's my favorite person to hang out with. I love hanging out with Jess. She's the best.
3: Aww, that's amazing. I'm so happy you love hanging out with her. I love hanging out with my boyfriend, too.
0: Yeah, she's my favorite person. It's amazing.
3: Jess, you hear that? That's beautiful.
0: I don't know how this got here, but it's just spiraled out of control. This was supposed to just be an introduction to Friday.
3: He loves you.
2: I'm really blessed.
3: You are really blessed.
0: I'll call you back, Jess.
2: Okay, Allie, nice to meet you.
3: Nice to meet you, Jess.
0: I was like, should I invite her over for dinner now? Like, what's next here? I always pick up for Jess, even if it's in the middle of an interview.
3: I love that. Yeah. You should always. That's amazing.
0: Well, it was like, that was
3: how long have you been with Jess?
0: For 13 years.
3: Oh.
0: And there you go. I think we successfully kicked off this Friday, right?
1: You guys swap numbers? You guys didn't have her over for dinner?
0: No, it was the end of that. Oh. It was a lovely, lovely interaction, though. And I'm glad we made a new friend in Allie and a new listener.
1: That is awesome.
0: Hello, Allie. I told her about the podcast.
1: Good day, Allie. She did a great job.
0: Yeah, this is... I love that she grabbed the mic. She's like, look, give me that thing.
1: Yeah, you feel powerful when you grab
0: She's
1: the mic.
0: She's a natural. You guys ready to do this?
1: Yes, sir.
0: Here we go.
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0: 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This is the TJ Show welcoming Nikki in Finger Lakes, New York to the show. Hey, Nikki.
1: What's going on, guys? Hi.
0: You getting ready for this weekend?
1: Kind of, sort of. The weekend, kids being out, I don't know what we're going to do this weekend, but... Yeah. We'll figure it out.
0: You don't need to say any more than that. You've got kids. There's no weekend. Mm-hmm. Yeah. You don't have a weekend.
2: They take your weekend.
1: No,
0: do you remember the days when you used to have weekends?
1: Yes.
0: Yeah.
1: Yeah.
3: Those were the days.
1: Even early adult years, early 20s, when you didn't have, maybe your bill with your car payment, you still living with your parents. That's when I really lived for the weekends because it was...
2: Affordable.
1: You didn't have any responsibilities, yeah. But now you got to run errands and work overtime, maybe. Not me, but some people.
0: Mm-hmm. you ever think about how much time we wasted over those weekends back when we had them?
2: It wasn't wasted. It was the rest we needed because this was coming. That's what it was.
1: Yes.
0: Yeah, okay. That's a good way to look at it. I like that perspective. Yeah. I'm going to go with that. I had a lot of resting to do. Let's just put it that way.
2: Same.
1: Yes.
0: Tell me, what is the most exciting part of your life right now, Nikki?
1: Oh, my goodness. That's so crazy. I don't have a life.
2: It's the mornings when our kids are still asleep.
1: That's so sad, but bedtime is
0: so exciting. Oh, come on, Nikki. There's got to be something you love. What do you love to do? If you could do anything, because let's say you had this gift of free time, which is never going to happen, but let's just say it happens.
2: Let's pretend.
0: You hit the lottery. Things are good. Yes. You know how to keep your money after you hit the lottery. What would you choose to do? Do you know the answer to that question?
1: Okay, two things. Explore, the most crazy places, dilapidated buildings, see what's in there. I'm going to explore. I like to go places that's kind of dangerous, you haven't been before. So, that type of thing. And then I also like to help people. I'm into astrology and energy and tarot reading. So I do tarot readings and things like that for people. So those two things would be exactly what I would do. On the weekends, I'd be like a weekend warrior and go to different places. I love to drive. So, that's what I would do.
2: Nice.
0: Interesting.
1: So I take my kids on mini adventures and walk trails, be outside, find bugs. So I'm an outside mama,
2: That's real fun.
4: Yeah, free range. I like that.
1: Yeah, I'm a free range mom.
2: Yeah.
0: Well, Nikki, listen, it is great to have you on the show. Thank you for sharing all that with us.
1: Thank you.
0: I'm just going to say this from my own personal perspective. It sounds like you're into spiritual things.
1: Yes.
0: Look into the Holy Spirit.
1: Great.
0: I don't know, it felt like I should say that. It's an interesting dive into the spiritual realm.
1: Oh, yeah, it's everything. Maybe people think I'm crazy. Maybe they do.
0: No, I don't think you're crazy. No, I think there's something to it. But it's just a recommendation from one fan of the spiritual realm to the other.
1: Oh, very nice. Okay. I dig it.
0: I love you, and thank you for listening, Nikki.
1: I love you guys, too. Keep doing what you do. Thank you so much.
2: Thanks for calling,
1: Nikki. Every single day, doing what you're doing. Thank you. Thank you.
0: Yep, and we appreciate you calling in.
1: Thank you. Have a good one.
2: Have a good one. Take care.
1: Bye.
2: Bye.
1: Bye.
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4: Weather. A sunny and hot go of it today. Our high this afternoon will be right around the lower 90s with just a stray shower or a thunderstorm possible. Clearing skies tonight. The overnight low will drop down into the upper 60s to near 70. 4th of July, a sunny start with a chance of showers and storms building in. A high temperatures for the 4th into the low 90s. And then Sunday, a 50-50 chance of showers and storms, a high near 90. Monday, we're looking at more showers and occasional storms, a high near 85 degrees. I'm meteorologist Sally Russell from the Cole Sheffy Body Shop Weather Center.
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0: 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This is the TJ Show, and our news, it sounds a little bit different around here. Our producer, Kenny, reads through every story he can find, and then he brings us the most interesting ones. Kenny, what's been happening in the world?
1: A man in Louisiana was pulled over by a sheriff's deputy for speeding on a highway. When the deputy pulled the man over, he learned that the man was on his way to a funeral. He was having a really bad day, and on top of all of that, he was having a really hard time tying his tie. He just couldn't get it right, trying to get the tie on to be dressed appropriately for the funeral. The officer asked the guy to get out of the car. He actually helped the man tie his tie, and there are photos of the officer tying the tie for the man.
0: That's very sweet.
2: I would have just forego the tie.
0: Take it off at that point. You know, enough already.
2: Yeah, the tie just won't be tied. That's fine.
0: Do you know how to tie a tie?
2: No.
0: I learned it was my prom year, and I remember there was a guy who lived down the street, and my mom was like, he works in a corporation. Go to his house. And then I went over there, and it was this old guy, and I remember he actually showed me how to do it, and I never forgot how to do it. It was
2: That's really cool.
0: It was
2: That's a cool moment
0: that I'll always remember.
1: Yeah, my friend Eric's dad did it for me ahead of the eighth grade dance, and that was the only time I needed somebody's help tying
0: it. It still irritates me
1: because
0: I don't have to do it enough.
1: I've gotten pretty good at it.
0: But yeah, I know how to do it.
1: Well, I will say that this sheriff's department posted about this with the pictures of the officer helping the man tie his tie. The post titled, "A Traffic Stop with a Side of Compassion." Now, they did still give the guy a speeding ticket.
0: Oh.
2: What compassion is that? just say traffic stop, help with tie. That's what you should have said. There's no compassion there.
0: Well, it's better. You know, one time I was pulled over by a cop, and I was speeding, but I had a little bit of an emergency. I stopped at a fast food place that I should not have stopped at, and I leveled with the cop, and I said, "I'm about to explode, sir."
2: I get it.
0: And he said, "Well, then you better slow down." And I said, "Why don't I understand?" And then he wrote me a ticket, and that was the end of that. I would have appreciated a teaspoon of Pepto-Bismol or just something. Kenny, what else do you have?
1: There appears to be a rise in multi-generational living. So more and more families are living together, situations where you have grandparents, parents, and kids all living

0: under the same roof. According to recent statistics, 1 in 4 homeowners are living in a multi-generational household, according to Angie's State of Home Spending Survey.
1: Yeah, I mean, I did. I grew up in a multi-generational household. I think a lot of cultures take that on, but I think one of the reasons why it's becoming popular again is because it's expensive.
2: Yeah, look at the price.
1: Expensive to live now.
2: Food.
1: Yeah. As long as you and your roommates, by roommates I mean like your grandparents and your parents, all respect each other and you can respect them and things work, then I don't see why not. You can save some money. You can help pay the house down. Like, it's a nice little tribe.
2: It could be beautiful. You know, and you could make a lot less mistakes. You got wisdom in your house. Yeah. That actually sounds like a great thing. Kenny, thank you for keeping us somewhat informed.
0: That's what's happening.
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you take my hand and come with me, because you look so fine that I really want to make you mine. 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

0: 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This is the TJ Show. One of our favorite people on the planet is on the phone. You ready to say hi to Jay in Mississippi?
1: Hey, of course, always ready.
0: Jay, how are you doing today?
2: Going good around here because I was just sharing with a coworker that I speak with regularly, and he don't normally listen to FM radio. He normally listens to podcasts and everything. So I told him I was supposed to call in the radio. He said, no, you ain't. I said, yeah, I am. He said, they ain't going to answer. I said, they answer every time.
0: Hey.
1: That's right, see, we answer.
2: See, that's how y'all are different. Y'all set yourself apart from all others.
0: So,
2: and that's what I like about y'all. We can talk with you like you're right here local with us.
1: Appreciate that, Jay.
0: That's amazing. So you're telling me you've converted someone back to a radio station?
2: Well, he's going to listen in today.
3: Nice.
0: Hey.
1: Hey, he going to find out today.
0: What's his name?
2: Tucker.
1: Nice.
0: Hey,
2: yeah,
0: Tucker.
2: Tucker.
0: Let me tell you something. Your buddy Jay is shouting you out on the radio right now.
3: Nice.
0: Jay, may I ask you a question?
2: Sure.
0: Is your friend Tucker a trucker?
2: Tucker is a trucker.
1: Tucker the trucker.
0: Has anyone ever named him Tucker the trucker?
2: I don't believe so. That's my friend.
0: Okay.
2: That's a farm friend I'm going by.
0: You just honked at him?
2: Yeah, I did. I seen him walking across his lot.
0: Wait, did he do the little pull the horn thing? And then we'll get back to Tucker the trucker. Did he do the little thing where he pulls the horn down for you?
2: Yeah.
0: No, good for you for responding to that.
1: Nice.
0: That's pretty awesome.
1: Great way to communicate.
0: Okay, wait. Back to your friend whose name is Tucker. He happens to be a trucker. Could you get us an exclusive interview with Tucker the trucker?
2: I can.
0: Guys.
2: I can.
0: I think this might actually be happening.
1: I'm excited for this.
0: We think we found Tucker the trucker, and he might actually be coming on our show pretty soon. How quickly do you think, sorry to turn you into our guest booker, how quickly do you think you can get him on our program?
2: Hey, you give me 2 minutes, and he's going to call you right back.
0: Really? Okay, well,
2: yes.
0: We're going to stand by. We might be having an interview with Tucker the Trucker in a few moments.
1: All right, I'm excited.
0: And I've never met a Tucker the Trucker before, but we got to ask him about what his life has been like, and surprising no one's called him that.
2: Okay. But he's driving, and I'm driving, and he would have to write down their phone number, so I cannot do it. In 2 minutes.
0: Oh, okay, big talker there, Jay.
2: Talk to him.
0: Mr. Show-off.
3: Give
0: with
3: him
0: the truck and the horn.

0: I can do my part.
1: So here's what I want you to do. Tell Tucker the Trucker we're interested in getting to know him. Maybe after he hears you on the radio, he'll want to call.
0: Okay.
1: Pass our number along, and I'm very excited about this potential interview. I'm not going to get my high hopes up that high.
0: Okay.
1: All right. We love you, Jay.
0: All right. I love y'all. Have a great day.
2: Hey, there we love you, too. You have a great day.
1: Jay, you're the best.
0: Yep. All right.
1: Gets old.
2: That's
1: I love
2: awesome.
1: It. This
3: Thank you.
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0: Mix 1029. This is the TJ show. This is so fun. I love this. Scientists discovered a remarkably well-preserved 650-year-old shoe in a vulture's nest in Spain. Now, I thought you might find this interesting, J-Bo, since you're a shoe collector.
1: Okay.
0: This was a shoe that was made out of grass and twigs. It was like a sandal. It's almost impossible to find these because they almost always decompose, which actually sounds like maybe that's a solution to our waste problem that we have today where everything lasts forever.
1: Mm-hmm.
0: These shoes usually disappear. No one knows, you know, how would you find a 650-year-old shoe? A vulture apparently used it to make its nest all those years ago. And from generation to generation, the vulture's family has kept that same nest.
1: I love it.
0: And they found it in a cave. So you've got your shoe closet. They've got their nest.
1: I love it. They have a whole cave. That is awesome.
0: It's incredible. They said the cool, dry air of the cave preserved the shoe perfectly. There it stayed, tucked among the branches. Generations of vultures carefully maintained the nesting site. Isn't that amazing? That they're so precise?
1: That's beautiful.
0: They went in and they found 200 other human artifacts, including some from the Middle Ages, 476 BC. To 14th and 15th centuries, all discovered in the nest. Imagine that.
1: Get out of here.
0: Other items included a slingshot made from woven grass and a crossbow bolt. Vultures are amazing. You know, I could actually probably spend a whole show talking about how cool vultures are. Could you come up with a list? Can you, like, do a quick research project?
2: Yeah.
0: Come up with a list in a few moments. I'm going to read some of the cool things that vultures do. Everyone's like, ew, they're gross. With

0: little bald head. No, these are like some of the coolest animals on the planet. They don't get enough credit. This show is going to give them the credit today.
1: All these things were found inside the vulture's nest?
0: Well, I think in the cave where they live.
1: Yeah. Okay. I was going to say, did they take the nest apart this? Because that would be really bad. These vultures have preserved this stuff for them to take it apart. Would be heartbreaking.
0: Oh, yeah. I'm sure the humans will take it all apart. They'll use it for their benefit. But I'm so impressed with these birds. I never thought anything about a vulture. And I have a friend who moved into a piece of land that had an abandoned house on it. People weren't even allowed to live in it. Vultures had moved in. They lived and they got used to humans that used to live on this property. And so it was very unusual. They would stay very close to human beings. And so I went and visited my friend and he goes, "You see that vulture looking at you over there?" I go, "Yeah, am I in trouble?" And he goes, "No, it's very rare that they would stay this close, but they trust humans because they've been around them for a lot of years." And it was like the babies trusted the humans.
1: Wow.
0: It was just this wild thing. There's so much we don't understand. But anyway, in a few moments, I'm going to read some vulture facts on the radio, which is not something I thought I'd be saying today, but they are so interesting. Just wait till you hear this.
1: Yeah, their friend tells you that, but the vultures are all thinking, how long do we have to wait for these people to croak? Because I'm ready to eat.
2: They are vultures, after all.
1: Yeah.
0: That's a part of why they're so interesting. So more to come a few moments away.
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1: This is the TJ Show, and sometimes we never know which way it will go, but we read an amazing story that popped up.

0: about vultures and how they had this amazing 650-year-old shoe preserved in their cave. You can't find these. They're made of like grass and twigs or whatever. And as a shoe collector, J-Bo, how interesting is that?
1: I'm very impressed. Very, very impressed.
0: So from generation to generation, they kept their nest so nice that it just stayed there. They found all these old artifacts in the cave. Leave them alone. Let them have their little cave with all their weird stuff. Anyway, I asked Kenny to put together a list of all the interesting vulture facts that are out there. And listen to how amazing these animals are. We actually need them. They are nature's cleanup crew. Vultures are crucial for preventing the spread of disease. Their stomach acid is so strong that it kills the dangerous bacteria and the viruses, anthrax, rabies, cholera, that are in the rotting carcasses that they're eating. So they're literally cleaning up the town.
1: Thank you.
0: Yes, they have super stomach acid, 100 times the strength of our stomach acid.
2: Nice.
1: Okay. Nice.
0: Strong enough to dissolve many metals.
1: Cool.
0: They could swallow a gold coin and I think it would be gone.
1: That's impressive.
0: They're the highest flying birds in the world. They've been recorded soaring at nearly 37,000 feet.
2: Wow.
0: As high as a commercial airplane. See, this is why I tell my kids, they want to watch all these shows on the streaming services. I go, put on the Nat Geo. Nah, we don't want to watch animals. Look at this. This is nature. That's all we need. We don't need streaming services.
1: Tell them to go outside and look up.
0: Yes, exactly. They have vulture vision. Vultures can spot a dead animal from miles away.
1: Wow.
0: Can you imagine how bad our eyesight is?
1: That's impressive.
0: Miles away. They said that some of the vultures can detect a carcass the size of a rabbit from 4 miles up in the sky. I mean, think about that. 4 miles they can see it. Turkey vultures even use their sense of smell to sniff out stuff that's like hidden under forest cover so they can like smell, x-ray smell.
2: Yeah.
1: Wow.
0: They are communal eaters. So when you see them all picking apart a bird, which by the way, or any animal really, they can strip it down in minutes. They can strip a, it's just unbelievable. But they actually are like having a meal together.
1: Yeah, and they share. It's like they have a cookout like every time they hang out.
0: Right.
1: Every
0: time. And they don't even need to use a grill. It's just ready for them. The efficiency of being able to strip the carcass bare in minutes means less chance for rotting meat to linger in the environment. So again, it's helping the environment.
1: Very helpful.
0: Who would have thought we'd be talking about vultures today? But that's the beauty of around here. Mm-hmm. Things just come up and we just roll with it. Yes, Heather.
3: It's weird that you're bringing this up because the other day I found or saw a vulture or two, a couple of them that were chilling on an abandoned home.
0: Really?
3: And I took a picture of it, right? That's a vulture, right?
0: Yes.
3: Yeah.
0: That's super cool.
3: Yeah, I just saw a giant bird and I was like, I need to take a picture of that.
0: They got their cute little bald head. So the reason why they have the bald head is because if they didn't, the feathers would keep the bacteria and stuff, so they can't have any feathers. It's just amazing.
3: Pretty cool. That's a great design.
0: Vulture talk. Okay, we hit that. Now let's move along. This is the TJ Show. There's more on the way. It's Mix 102.9. If you like what you're hearing, tell a friend about us.
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6: Weather.
7: A sunny and hot go of it today. Our high this afternoon will be right around the lower 90s with just a stray shower or a thunderstorm possible. Clearing skies tonight. The overnight low will drop down into the upper 60s to near 70. 4th of July, a sunny start with a chance of showers and storms building in. A high temperatures for the 4th into the low 90s. And then Sunday, a 50-50 chance of showers and storms, a high near 90. Monday, we're looking at more showers and occasional storms, a high near 85 degrees. I'm meteorologist Sally Russell from the Cole Chevy Body Shop Weather Center.
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0: 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J-Bo's got so many friends in different area codes, just like that.
1: You know. Need to. You never know. You might need to stay over somebody's house.
0: Amazing. So we've got Yoshi on the phone, who you knew in St. Louis.
1: Yes.
0: And still know.
1: Yep. Still know. It's my boy.
0: Yoshi, great to meet you.
2: Howdy. How y'all? Great to meet you as well.
0: Now, Yoshi, I heard that your wife, similar to mine, just makes decisions for your life. And this has to do with your clothes. Can you please share? Maybe this should be a public service announcement to anyone listening who does this.
2: I mean, just for an example, the past few months I have been looking for my favorite PJ top that I wear almost every single night. And I thought it got lost, or, you know, maybe one of my kids took it, or just how some of those socks disappear when you put them in the laundry.
0: A lot of mystery.
2: I thought it was, like, lost or something like that. And literally after a few months, I was like, I asked my wife, I said, do you know where my PJ top is, my favorite one, the black one? And she's like, oh, yeah, I got rid of that when you threw it away. I thought, what? I do? And she said, oh, I did that a few months ago because it smelled. But this is not the only time. So I remember wearing on my honeymoon my previous favorite PJ top. Yet again, I was the one that threw it away without even knowing it.
1: So did she just dump it in the trash, and then when you take the trash out, it's really you throwing it away, so she makes it seem like you're the one that threw it away?
2: Oh, yeah, totally. Sometimes it's throwing it away in the trash, or sometimes it's giving away Goodwill or some other thrift shop.
0: So she actually has the audacity to tell you to take this bag somewhere with your shirt in it, and then in a way, you're kind of killing your own shirt.
2: Exactly. Unbeknownst to me.
0: That's like a theme out of Dexter or something. What is wrong? Tell her to stop doing that.
3: No, that's clever. I'm going to use that.
0: That's terrible.
3: It's like, you threw it out. No, I didn't throw it away. You threw it out.
1: Horrible. Yeah, exactly.
3: I like that.
2: Now it's my fault.
1: Now, I remember a time, Yoshi, you had told me, I believe, that she got rid of some furniture that belonged to someone in your family.
2: Oh, yeah. Actually, multiple generations of this coffee table. And I came home one day and it was gone. Yeah. And little did I know that she had actually taken it to the thrift store. Someone else has now been given this coffee table to be passed on to their next generation.
1: Did she have any idea that it belonged to your family for all these generations?
2: She didn't know that one because we were brand new, like being married.
0: Starting strong.
2: Yeah.
1: Get rid of all your stuff.
2: Yeah. You know, actually the other day, she had these bags full of things and she asked me to put them in the car to go take it to the thrift store, and I looked in there, and one of them was from this fantasy football group that I'm in.
1: Yeah.
2: I had won it, and I got this glass mug to show that I had won it, and she almost gave that away with an autographed football that I won.
0: Oh, look at that.
2: Robert Griffin III.
3: Never heard of him.
2: It was when he was a rookie, though.
3: Get rid of it. All right, never heard of him.
1: Yeah, I know who that is. Yeah.
4: He was good for a season or two.
2: Yeah, no idea. For that season.
1: Well, I think you've gotten pretty smart.

0: smart. You've gotten onto your wife's game because now you're looking in the bags before you drop them off at the thrift store, which is good.
1: You need like an airport scanner at your front door.
2: Yeah, right. I like that idea. Hey, Yoshi, thank you for sharing that. Sorry for what you're going through. Hopefully that changes at some point.
0: Yeah, no, it's not.
3: No, it seems like he's adapting to the situation. Yeah. So everything's going to be fine. Yeah.
2: Well, cool work with that. You know, we've all got our flaws.
0: That's right.
2: Yoshi, you're the best. Thanks for jumping on the show with us. Mix 102.9, this is the TJ Show. 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

0: 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J-Bo's got so many friends in different area codes, just like that.
1: You need to. You never know. You might need to stay over somebody's house.
0: Amazing. So we've got Yoshi on the phone, who you knew in St. Louis.
1: Yes.
0: And still know.
1: Yep. Still know. It's my boy.
0: Yoshi, great to meet you.
2: Howdy. How y'all? Great to meet you as well.
0: Now, Yoshi, I heard that your wife, similar to mine, just makes decisions for your life. And this has to do with your clothes. Can you please share? Maybe this should be a public service announcement to anyone listening who does this.
2: I mean, just for an example, the past few months I have been looking for my favorite PJ top that I wear almost every single night. And I thought it got lost, or, you know, maybe one of my kids took it, or just how some of those socks disappear when you put them in the laundry.
0: A lot of mystery.
2: I thought it was like lost or something like that. And literally after a few months, I was like, I asked my wife, I said, do you know where my PJ top is? My favorite one, the black one. And she's like, oh yeah, I got rid of that when you threw it away. I thought, what? I do? And she said, oh, I did that a few months ago because it smelled. But this is not the only time. So I remember wearing on my honeymoon my previous favorite PJ top. Yet again, I was the one that threw it away without even knowing it.
1: So did she just dump it in the trash, and then when you take the trash out, it's really you throwing it away, so she makes it seem like you're the one that threw it away?
2: Oh, yeah, totally. Sometimes it's throwing it away in the trash, or sometimes it's giving away Goodwill or some other thrift shop.
0: So she actually has the audacity to tell you to take this bag somewhere with your shirt in it, and then in a way, you're kind of killing your own shirt.
2: Exactly. Unbeknownst to me.
0: That's like a theme out of Dexter or something. What is wrong? Tell her to stop doing that.
3: No, that's clever. I'm going to use that.
0: That's terrible.
3: It's like, you threw it out. No, I didn't throw it away. You threw it out.
1: Horrible. Exactly.
3: I like that.
2: Now it's my fault.
1: Now, I remember a time, Yoshi, you had told me, I believe, that she got rid of some furniture that belonged to someone in your family.
2: Oh, yeah. Actually, multiple generations of this coffee table. And I came home one day and it was gone. Yeah. And little did I know that she had actually taken it to the thrift store. Someone else has now been given this coffee table to be passed on to their next generation.
1: Did she have any idea that it belonged to your family for all these generations?
2: She didn't know that one because we were brand new, like being married.
0: Starting strong.
2: Yeah.
1: Get rid of all your stuff.
2: Yeah. You know, actually, the other day, she had these bags full of things, and she asked me to put them in the car to go take it to the thrift store, and I looked in there, and one of them was from this fantasy football group that I'm in.
1: Yeah.
2: I had won it, and I got this glass mug to show that I had won it, and she almost gave that away with an autographed football that I won.
0: Oh, look at that.
2: Robert

0: Griffin the Third.
1: Never heard
0: it was when
1: of
0: he
1: him.
0: Was a rookie, though.
1: Get rid of it. All right. Never heard of it.
2: Yeah, I know who that is. Yeah.
3: He was good for a season or two.
0: For that season.
2: Well, I think you've gotten pretty smart. You've gotten onto your wife's game, because now you're looking in the bags before you drop them off at the thrift store, which is good.
3: You need like an airport scanner at your front door.
4: Yeah, right. I like that idea. Hey, Yoshi, thank you for sharing that. Sorry for what you're going through. Hopefully that changes at some point.
2: Yeah, no, it's not.
1: No, it seems like he's adapting to the situation, so everything's going to be fine.
4: Yeah. Well, cool work with that. You know, we've all got our flaws.
2: That's right.
4: Yoshi, you're the best. Thanks for jumping on the show with us. Hey, I'm TJ from The TJ Show. Thank you for turning your radio on, Mix 1029. 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You can do that by calling us anytime, 302-303-1151. I'm going to give you the number again, 302-303-1151. 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

0: 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Thank you for turning your radio on today. Tis the weekend, right?
1: Tis it is.
0: 4th of July weekend on the way. And my mom, I don't know that anyone hates fireworks more than she does. And so I thought, for nostalgia's sake, why not drive her out to the middle of a field with a special surprise and record the whole thing? And so I sat my mom down in front of a couple microphones. Do you sense where this is going, J-Bo?
1: You're such a great son, TJ. Yeah, I sense where this is going.
0: Well, who doesn't want to celebrate their mom? And what better way to celebrate than with, I don't know, explosions?
1: Oh. Hello.
2: Hey, Mom.
1: Hi.
2: I know you're here visiting for the 4th of July weekend.
1: First of all, I feel claustrophobic with this thing on my head.
2: Headphones?
1: Yeah, I hate headphones.
2: Come with me.
1: No, I'm not going to go outside. Is that what you're going
2: to
1: do?
2: No, we have to go somewhere real quick.
1: Where?
2: We're just going to the car right now.
1: What?
2: Yeah, come on.
1: No, I'm not going anywhere.
2: We're
1: going
2: to get you back very quick.
1: Michael?
2: Brother Mike is driving. Here, hop in the front seat.
1: Oh, wait a minute. I'm not going in those hilly roads over here.
2: No, we're not going on hilly roads.
1: Where am I going?
0: Do you feel like you're being kidnapped?
1: Yes.
0: Well, you know, we're your kids. I need to go to an open area.
1: I'm not going in the field.
0: Why?
1: What are you, crazy? I don't even walk on my own grass home.
2: Park in here.
1: What is this? What are you doing?
0: Well, it's a 4th of July celebration.
1: So what are you going to do here?
0: We're going to blow off some fireworks.
1: Oh, get out of here. You're not going to blow off fireworks. What is that in the bag? Don't tell me. Is that some kind of weird, like, animal thing? What is this? What? TJ, don't you dare.
2: These are fireworks. They're bottle rockets.
1: Where did you find them?
2: Well, this is in celebration of 4th of July.
1: And where are you shooting it off? I don't want to stand here.
0: Mom, this is for you.
1: I don't want it. Are you allowed to be doing this here?
0: I don't know.
1: Oh, look at this nut. Yeah, now... I can't believe him.
0: Sorry, that wasn't good. I'll do it again.
1: No, don't do any more. You know, what if it goes in the trees?
0: I'll do two at once.
1: Does anybody here realize that you're doing this?

0: No, this is a little riskier.
1: No, don't do two. TJ. Look at him. What a nut. I mean, is he for real? Look at this.
0: How many more you want me to light?
1: No, I'm done. I need to leave. Listen, Michael, take me back.
0: This bottle is smoking. You want to take a hit?
1: Get out of here.
0: Hey! Happy 4th of July weekend, and however you're celebrating, I hope it's fantastic.
2: You kidnapped, you mom napped your mom and shot off bazookas, is what you did.
0: Yeah.
2: It sounded like a war zone, TJ.
0: I'm convinced that she had a great time with that.
2: Really?
0: She just hasn't admitted it yet. Thank you for turning on the TJ Show today.
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0: 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This is the TJ Show. We've got someone we heard from a long time ago on the phone. His name is Tom in Albany. Remember Tom?
1: Yeah, Tom. I remember Tom.
0: Hey, Tom, what do you want to share with us?
2: Well, I have got some good news.

0: Awesome. Well deserved.
1: Tom, good for you. And, you know, I don't know why, but I just have this feeling like maybe you have something to share, because obviously you were in a really low place for a long time.
2: Absolutely.
1: If someone is in that place right now, what is the message that you have for them? What do you have on your heart to share there?
2: Never give up. Mm-hmm. Like, never give up. You know what I mean? Hopelessness is a lie. There is always hope in everything. I'm just telling you, just never give up. Never give up. We all have hard days, but right behind a hard day is a good day.
1: Tom.
2: And that truth is in our past. You know?
1: Tom, what got you to start seeing life in that way? Was there something that you can point to specifically, or someone who came into your life that helped you change your perspective? How did you make the transformation from really tough days over and over and over again to where you're at now and this like total joy that I hear in your voice?
2: You know, it was a realization that I started looking at my past, because in addiction and recovery, you really have to look at who you used to be. And what I've discovered is that I've been through like a lot of hard times, like really challenging times, loss of my son and things like that. But no matter what I was going through, I realized that I always got better. Like I still, there was a day came there that I'd wake up with a smile, or a happy moment would happen. I would laugh again. And so I just had to understand that my situation was temporary.
1: Hmm. I've heard it said in this way, where times are not often as bad as we think they are.
0: Sure.
1: And that speaks to me deep in my soul.
2: Yeah.
1: So, man,
2: it's
1: Tom,
2: so
1: you made my day that you called to share that with us.
0: Yeah. I mean,
1: for you to even take up, you pick up
0: that's
1: your phone,
0: an honor,
1: and
0: man.
1: Even think of us.
0: Yeah.
1: I mean, that's amazing. We are honored.
2: Thank you, because I really wanted to share some really good news with you guys, because, you know, you're like my friends.
1: Hey.
0: Oh, man, definitely.
1: Well, we're celebrating with you,
0: yep.
1: Tom. Keep up the great work, and you be in touch. Call us anytime. We'd love hearing from you.
2: All right. I really appreciate you guys. Thank you very much.
1: There he is.
0: You take care.
1: Tom. He's doing
0: yes.
1: well.
0: Way to go, my man.
1: What a way to kick off the weekend.
2: Absolutely.
1: Later, bro.
2: You guys have a good day.
0: You too. Take care.
3: Congrats, Tom.
2: All right.
0: Bye. Bye-bye.
1: Bye. 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
3: A sunny and hot go of it today, or high this

0: be right around the lower 90s with just a stray shower or thunderstorm possible. Clearing skies tonight, and overnight low will drop down into the upper 60s to near 70. 4th of July, a sunny start with a chance of showers and storms building in. A high temperatures for the 4th into the low 90s. And then Sunday, a 50-50 chance of showers and storms, a high near 90. Monday, we're looking at more showers and occasional storms, a high near 85 degrees. I'm meteorologist Sally Russell from the Cole Sheffy Body Shop Weather Center.
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0: 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This is the TJ Show, our news. It sounds a little bit different around here. Kenny reads through every story he can find, and then he brings us the most interesting ones. Kenny, what's been happening in the world?
1: There's an organization called Abstinence, A-P-P, ooh. Abstinence.
0: I love it already. I get a feel. I know where this is going.
1: Yeah, the idea is to abstain from apps and social media and online digital life, and they're sharing their 5D method to get off social media.
0: What is it?
1: It is decrease, deactivate, delete, downgrade, and depart.
2: Sounds like you slowly, like, wean yourself off of it. Yeah. Sounds like to me.
0: You know, something that's happened to me almost by accident. I wasn't planning for this, but on Saturday nights, I like to just put my phone away, not even have it in my life. And, you know, one of the problems is, well, if we wanted to listen to music, we might take out the phone and throw on whatever album we want to listen to. But I've gotten a record player in my house. And so now I have a record in there, and whenever I want to hear music, I just hit play.
2: Nice. That's awesome.
0: One button, and then it starts playing music. That's really interesting that I want to hear, and it's actually really peaceful.
2: You know, I came across an article recently of someone who decided to get off of social 4 years ago, and one of the things they listed, you know, things that they, how they benefited. One thing that stood out to me was that the person said that they felt like life was longer. Like their days were longer. They didn't feel like their days were going by so fast because they were able to actually be in the moment, present, and be observant of everything that was going on around them and the people in their lives. And I thought, man, I remember when I took a break from social for about 2 months, I felt like my days were longer too, and I did get a lot more accomplished, and I felt more at peace.
0: Yeah, that's great stuff.
2: Yeah.
0: Kenny, what else you have?
1: So I would love your take on this. A bride is going viral on Reddit after sharing So she shared what some of her family members did at her wedding. So according to the bride, several members of her family stopped at a fast food restaurant before the wedding for fried chicken. They ate in the car. She said she had no problem with that. Later, her uncle walked over to the massive spread of food at the reception. He looked it over, then went to his car to retrieve the fried chicken. And then they openly ate fried chicken at the table.
0: Oh, my goodness.
2: I'm not going to lie. I would be upset.
0: Yeah?
2: Because I spent so much money on this food, and I counted you as part of this buffet. Like, why are you eating fried chicken at the wedding? I wonder how bad the food was that he looked at it and was like, nope, nothing here I can eat.
1: Well, it was $98 per head. They said they meticulously planned every single aspect. It was a brunch reception. So they talked about shrimp and grits, quiche, a biscuit bar with assorted jellies, sausage, bacon, chicken and waffles, and much, much
2: more.
1: There
2: was chicken and waffles?
1: No,
2: that uncle was just being a pain in the butt. You could have put together a nice little plate based on all those options.
1: You want to make it worse? So even after the wedding, family members then posted on social media sites saying something along the lines of, nothing classier than bringing fast food to a catered wedding. And then everybody's like giving laughing emoji.

0: reactions to it. So they're almost rubbing it in our face.
1: I'm convinced there are certain family members that have secret planning sessions, and they plan, how do we get more drama in this family? And then they do it. And then for years to come, this will be a story. Remember when Uncle So-and-so couldn't bring the... I understand. Kenny, thanks for keeping us somewhat informed.
0: That's what's happening.
1: It's Mix 102.9. My name is TJ. Thank you for turning your radio on. We want to hear from you, like always. So pick up your phone anytime you want to join in. 302-303-1151.
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0: 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J-Bo, you shared a story. You were at your physical therapy office. I love our physical therapists.
1: Yeah, me too.
0: They're miracle workers. And you were so impressed because the woman behind the counter remembered your name.
1: Mm-hmm.
0: I mean, how did that make you feel?
1: It made me feel seen, you know. And prior to that day, she had only seen me like one other time. And she remembered my name.
0: And you're convinced it has nothing to do with the schedule. It was like right off the top of her head.
1: Yeah, I believe that. I'm convinced.
0: Okay. Well, listen. The through line that we're finding, as we talked about this a little bit, is that there's something about someone remembering our name that actually makes us feel good.
1: Yeah.
0: Kenny hit the streets and did a little experiment. He went up to random people, introduced himself, started a totally different conversation, and then circled back around and said, "Do you remember my name?"
2: That's right.
0: Let's see how many people remember his name. Now, this is a span of like less than a minute or two.
2: Yeah, maybe 2 minutes tops.
3: My name's Kenny. What's your name?
4: Sue.
3: Sue, so nice to meet you.
4: Nice to meet you.
0: So there's the introduction. She knows the name.
3: We are at a farmer's market. How do you feel about peaches?
4: I'm not a fan.
3: Why do you not like peaches?
4: Yeah, not that skin, that fuzzy skin.
0: Okay, so we've been down that road. You know, we've heard very emotional fruit. End of the interview.
3: I was wondering, do you remember my name I told you a little while ago?
4: Nope.
3: So it's Kenny.
4: Sorry, Ken.
3: It's okay.
4: Yeah.
3: I remember your name.
4: You do?
3: You're Sue.
4: Yeah, I know. You see, you're good, though. You remember stuff like that.
0: No, it's not fair. You were just setting it up. You knew it was going to happen.
1: Listen, she cracks me up because, first of all, I appreciate her being real. She's like, nope. And then when you remind her of your name, she calls you Ken, like, as if you guys are friends. Yeah. Ken. Sorry, Ken.
0: She made up for it. That's nice.
4: Now I wish I had.
3: Sue, it was a pleasure talking to you.
4: Nice to meet you. Ken. I'm never going to forget it now.
3: My name's Kenny. What's your name?
5: Keith.
3: So nice to meet you.
5: So nice to meet you too, man.
3: How do you say positive?
5: I'll say positive.
3: Yeah.
5: Being with her.
3: So being with your love.
5: Yeah.
0: Oh, wow. It points to his lady.
1: Hey,
0: look at that.
1: He's getting points.
0: Hey, and then you circle back around.
3: Hey, do you remember my name I told you a little while ago?
5: And I forgot.
3: You forgot?
5: Yeah.
3: I remember your name. You're Keith.
5: Yeah, I'm Keith.
3: And my name starts with K too. Remember?
5: Kevin.
3: You know something? That's what most people call me, even though my name is Kenny.
5: Kenny. Ken. So you're Big Ken.
4: His name's Ken.
5: Yeah. Ken.
3: Sue remembers.
5: Big Ken.
0: Oh, so now the lady who said she'd never forget came around and said, it's Ken.
3: I remember Sue. I remember Keith.
5: That's right.
0: Look, everyone's making friends and everyone's remembering each other's names. Here's another one.
3: My name's Kenny. What's your name?
6: Tanya.
3: Tanya.
6: Yes.
3: So, do you like peaches as a fruit?
6: Yes.
3: Do you remember my name?
6: No, I don't.
3: I remember your name, Tanya.
6: I have to work on that. My memory. I'm getting older. I'm sorry.
0: No, it's just that we all forget
1: names. Yeah, we forget.
0: We all got this problem. That's what we're discovering.
3: Well, my name's Kenny. It's nice to meet you again.
6: You too, Kenny.
3: Thank you so much.
0: Come on. Give it to me. One last shot here.
3: So my name's Kenny. What's your name?
7: Andrew.
3: Andrew, so nice to meet you. How do you feel about peaches?
0: Okay, peaches are terrible. They're great. Whatever he said.
3: Do you remember my name?
7: No.
3: I remember your name.
7: I'm sure you do.
3: Andrew.
7: That's correct.
3: I'm Kenny.
0: 0-4.
1: Oh, excuse me, Andrew.
3: Nice to meet you again.
7: Hi, Kenny.
0: And goodbye. It's Mix 102.9. This is the TJ Show. Hey, listen, join in on the conversation anytime. Something you heard about or maybe something going on in your life, whatever it is. 302-303-1151. We cannot wait to hear from you.
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9: Ah, this feeling is brought to you by Aleve for back pain relief. What feeling is that, you ask? Well, it's the feeling you feel when you have relief from back pain. That move how you want to, not how you have to feeling. 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

0: used to be. Mix 1029. This is the TJ show. Saw some deer friends over the weekend. And
1: you have friends that are deer?
0: Well, they're wonderful people, and they moved out of our area. And I kind of just forgot about them. Like, I know they exist, but...
2: Y'all, that's the future. If we stop working together, TJ will forget about us.
0: No, it's not true.
2: He's like, y'all exist, but y'all ain't really my friends.
0: No, I love you guys. But I love these people so much. I mean, these are, like, some of our dearest friends. But we never talk because we're in, like, two different places. We're 8 hours away. And they were visiting, and so we made it a point to go over and see them. And we were only supposed to be together for an hour. They wind up running late for something because we're talking for 2 hours. And I just love these people. And I left and I go, Jess, you know, it really reminds me why we love them. It was great to spend that time with them. I was like, we got to find a way to... They invited us to go spend time with them. So we're actually going to travel to them. So we make it a point to see them more. Because, you know, life be lifing.
2: Yeah, you got to make the effort, man.
0: You're very good at that. You're very good at when you've got somebody in your life that you love, you make it a point to go see them. Maybe if you have to drive 4 or 5 hours.
2: I've done that, yes.
0: And it's good because, you know, how often do you find solid people like that, right? Yeah. It's a gift. And we're meant to do life in community. But anyway, the reason why I'm bringing this up, and maybe this is inspiring for you, or if you're a parent, you got kids, and they seem to be drawn to some kind of a talent, or maybe they have a special talent, you just recognize it. Their son used to sit around with a little sketchbook. They would all come over to our house, and he'd be sitting in the corner in the living room. And I would say, what are you doing over there? And he'd show me his art that he drew. And I was like blown away by it. It was these really weird faces, but it was very good. And he was in art class, I guess you would call it, one-on-one studying with an art teacher.

0: was so impressed. I said, hey, can you draw me something for my office? Because I have this new office and I was putting stuff on the wall. And he's the kid that drew that really weird duck picture that's on my wall. Well, it turns out, and I had no idea, but fast forward a couple years since they moved, this kid is doing art shows. One of the nights, I think I can share this, he made like $4,000 on his art. He's getting commissioned to do paintings for people where they live.
1: Good
0: he's buying a car with cash.
1: As you should.
0: And I'm like, nice. This guy. And he's like, got all this confidence. And he's like, hey, what's up, TJ? How you doing? Good to see you. I like your jacket. And I was like, wow, this kid has really blossomed. It's amazing. And I'm shocked. He's making a mint at 16 years old.
1: Good for him,
0: I'm
1: man.
0: Like, this guy, what an amazing thing. So I think about, like, all the time, what are our kids drawn to? What do they want to do? And we got to push them into that. Like, I think my six-year-old is really drawn to the piano. Mm-hmm. And she's asked me, I want to take lessons. Okay, great. Well, we're going to get her into lessons.
1: Yeah.
0: We got to do it. We got to see what our kids are good at and push them into it. And I said, so are you saying that the picture that I asked you to do was your first commissioned painting? And he said, yes. I said, great. Well, I'm going to sell it in about 30 years. And I'm not going to think twice about it, and I'm gonna make millions of dollars off your wonderful work.
1: I wonder if after he was able to sell his painting or his drawing to you, if that's what kind of like sparked him to be able to start doing it with other people. Like, oh, okay, this is good enough to be paid for, then I can make more money on the road.
0: I don't know. Yeah, I mean, it's a great question. And I guess, well, to your point, you know, you see someone who does have a talent, you encourage them in that, mm-hmm. and you find a way to be like, hey, you're doing a great job. Who knows what that did? I don't know what the impact of that is.
2: How much did you pay for the painting?
0: I think it was like $50.
2: $50.
0: Yeah.
2: Not too bad.
0: Nice. That was when he was like 14.
1: Yeah,
0: so
1: nice.
0: It's pretty cool. Good for him. This is the TJ Show.
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0: Mix 1029. This is the TJ Show. We try to do a show for everything around here, and I say everything, I'm not just talking about human beings. We love our animals, too.
1: Yeah, we do.
0: You know, you often hear Kenny doing the news, and that's going to come up in a few moments, and we'll get to the news that concern people.
2: Mm-hmm.
0: But what about your dog who's got its head out the window, not paying attention to our show? Don't you want your dog to be interested in our show, too? Well, that's why we invented Luna's Animal Tales. It's in honor of my dog, Luna, who passes out when my wife leaves the radio on. I wanted to change that. And so we read the biggest animal stories from around the world, starting in Germany. A kangaroo was on the loose for a year and a half. Can you imagine how frustrating that has to be? They keep seeing it. They try to catch it, but it's a kangaroo. It's hard to catch.
1: I would be afraid to run into that kangaroo because kangaroos, they box.
0: Yeah. Have you ever seen the video where the guy punches the kangaroo in the face because it messed with his dog?
1: Oh, yes.
0: Yeah, it's pretty unbelievable. The kangaroo in Germany was named Skippy, escaped from his owner's property in the middle of the night, New Year's Eve. That's got to be a tough New Year's Eve. Imagine you're like feeling a little buzzed and, yo, your kangaroo got away. No, it didn't.
1: Then you got to skip down the sidewalk yelling Skippy.
0: Skippy! What's wrong with that guy? Lost his kangaroo. Really? Police said Skippy was finally captured late last week by a resident in a district about 50 miles from the owner's home. That kangaroo got on the move.
1: Wow.
0: Kangaroo is being temporarily housed in his rescuer's horse pen until his owner can bring him home. I bet the horses are looking at him like, yeah, you thought you were going to get away.
1: Uh-huh.
0: Look at you, Mr. Bounce.
1: Kangaroo's trying to probably get back to Australia. He's like, I don't belong here.
0: Yeah, I know. That's glad they got him. He can be a pet again. I'm sure the kangaroo's thrilled. This one coming out of Colorado, this is a big warning. You got to think about what you're putting on top of your oven. Firefighters in Colorado shared security camera footage from a home where a dog saw some boxes on top of its owner's stove, got on its hind legs, its paw hit the little spark thing and set the top of the oven ablaze. Boxes caught on fire, and there was a big fire in the middle of the night.
1: He turned the stove on. But also, like, why is your dog getting on the stove?
0: I know.
1: You know, if you're cooking, does your dog get on the stove? I don't know.
0: They don't care. My dog, Luna,
1: That's a bad boy.
0: Yeah, she made that bold move one time. She took a whole loaf of bread my wife just baked, and we looked at her. It looked like she'd swallowed a balloon. She was just laying there with this full loaf of bread in her belly.
1: I've had your wife's bread. I'm not even mad at Luna for doing that.
0: Right. But she got up on her hind legs. She made a bold move.
1: Huh.
0: And so everything caught fire. Thankfully, they were able to get the fire out. The fire department showed up and they gave a big warning. First of all, make sure your stovetop and your oven doesn't have combustibles on it.
1: Mm-hmm.
0: And also, make sure you have smoke alarms that are working inside and outside of every sleeping area on every floor of the home. It's a very good reminder. We can't have enough of those. And finally, this one is interesting. There's a video going viral, millions of hits. It looks like a bunch of guys at a bachelor party out on a body of water. One guy taps the water. All of a sudden, an alligator shows up. The guy uses the alligator's teeth to puncture a hole in the beer can, gives it to his friend. He shotguns the beer. And everyone starts celebrating. The things people will do for the internet.
1: No, sir, not me. I went on the airboat tour once when I lived in Florida, and I learned that gators can jump out of the water by using their tails.
0: Yeah, well, I guess they didn't hear that.
1: They were lit, that's why.
0: There it is, Luna's Animal Tales, the biggest animal headlines from around the world. It's Mix 1029. Thank you for listening to the TJ Show. 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
1: Weather. A sunny and hot go of it today. Our high this afternoon will be right around the lower 90s with just a stray shower or thunderstorm possible. Clearing skies tonight. Overnight low will drop down into the upper 60s to near 70. 4th of July, a sunny start with a chance of showers and storms building in. A high temperatures for the 4th into the low 90s. And then Sunday, a 50-50.

0: of showers and storms, a high near 90. Monday, we're looking at more showers and occasional storms, a high near 85 degrees. I'm meteorologist Sally Russell from the Cole Chevy Body Shop Weather Center.
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0: 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This is the TJ Show, our news. It sounds a little bit different around here. Kenny reads through every story he can find, and then he brings us the most interesting ones. Kenny, what's been happening in the world?
1: An air hostess has gone viral for explaining a few things about airline pilots that perhaps you didn't know.
0: All right, hit me with it.
1: First one, did you know that pilots are not allowed to have the same meal on a flight? So the pilot and the co-pilot, you did know that.
0: Oh, yeah.
2: I didn't know that. No.
0: Yeah. I thought it was so, like, if you ate the same dish and for some reason you would get food poisoning, then both pilots would be taken out. So they intentionally switch where the food came from.
1: Well, yeah. So, I mean, if the on... You're almost exactly right, TJ, but if they're offering, let's say, a chicken dish on the flight and a pasta dish on the flight, each of the pilots would have to have something different, because if they both ate the same thing and both had food poisoning, they would be incapacitated for flying.
0: Great thought. Mm. I try to do that technique at my own dinner table. I try to eat something different than the rest of my family, just in case. You never know.
1: The other thing, apparently, pilots are encouraged to pass gas when they feel the urge. They are instructed not to hold it in. And again, this has to do with their comfort. If they hold in gas, especially in high altitude, high pressure situation, it could cause more discomfort than if you were to do such a thing, let's say, down on ground level. So those pilots in that small, tiny little cockpit, if they have to let one loose, they let her rip.
2: Can you imagine one's like, bro, open the door. Open the door.
0: I think, yeah, if they did have a little door, it would go very quickly. That would...
1: Yeah, a little...
0: You just got to make sure everyone... Out. Everyone buckle your seatbelts.
2: No, it's the
0: just gonna
2: cockpit
0: take a second.
2: Door that goes into the... Come on,
0: guys.
2: Okay,
0: gotcha. Picturing like a little vacuum on the side of their pants that they would just turn that on.
2: No.
0: Kenny, what else do you have?
1: Well, TJ, the way you describe it, your home seems very hectic at time with your three girls.
0: Yeah, I used to say very. It's more like extremely.
1: Okay.
0: Now.
1: Well, maybe you would consider hiring a house manager.
0: What does that cost?
1: They make somewhere between $20 to $40 per hour. The average salary for a house manager is $61,757.
2: What do they do? I mean, I can assume the things they do, but just out of curiosity, entertain me.
1: Yeah, they call them a housekeeper, nanny, assistant, chef, all in one. They take care of the things that you don't have time or don't want to do in the household. They can make doctor's appointments. They can wash the dishes. They can do the laundry. They can cook meals, so on and so forth.
0: Everything you just listed is what some of these robot makers are saying these robots are going to do for us.
2: But have you seen those videos of those robots folding laundry? Maybe it's 4 days later. He's still putting that one shirt.
0: But you don't have to do it.
2: No, 4 days? I'm going to need that shirt to wear for work.
0: But my laundry's been on the couch for a week. So 4 days, that's like super speed
2: in
0: our
2: house. That's one shirt.
0: One shirt? Okay, maybe that's a whole other thing.
2: Yeah.
1: This is a trending business, and many millennial parents are considering hiring house managers.
0: Yeah, I think I want to hold out a little bit.
1: Okay.
0: Kenny, thanks for keeping us somewhat informed.
1: That's what's happening.
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0: Cause I gotta have faith. Mix 1029. This is the TJ Show. I was just catching up with our producer, Heather.
1: Hello.
0: I think I might be the wrong person to talk to about fun things. Like, I like the idea of having fun, but to me, like, you're going on this whitewater rafting. Is that what it is?
1: Tube. I wouldn't call it whitewater rafting. Tubing. It's like a slow, you just sit on a tube and you slowly go down a river.
2: The river just pushes you along.
0: Yeah. See, I think you think that's peaceful.
1: Yeah.
0: But when I hear that, I'm like, okay, so once you get in, there's no turning back.
1: No, you can't really swim upstream.
0: And how long are you going to be in the tube? You're stuck in the tube.
1: For about 3 hours, I think the trip is, from start to finish.
2: Dude, that sounds relaxing to me.
0: You would just jump in knowing there's no turning back, and you're just going to be on the water for 3 hours.
2: I mean, I'm sure you can, like, pull over to the shore, you know, like you do on the shoulder on the highway.
1: Yeah, you could.
0: You know how to do that?
1: I mean, you could, like, force your way over there, but there's nowhere to go. You'd have to get back on the river to get to where you're going.
0: With what, your hands?
1: Yeah, do you know how to swim, TJ?
0: Yeah, of course.
1: Yeah.
0: Everyone paddles to the side?
1: Yeah. Right, or have my husband jump out and pull me, whichever.
0: Okay, so then what do you do if you have to go to the bathroom? You go in the woods?
1: I jump into the water.
0: Oh, in the water?
1: Mm-hmm. I mean, only in, obviously.
0: Right, certain scenarios.
1: Yeah.
0: Have you ever been tubing, too?
2: Yeah, one time, a long, long, long time ago.
1: Fun,
2: yeah.
1: Right?
2: Yeah, it was fun, yeah.
0: Why haven't you been back?
2: Well, I was raised in Florida, and sometimes the rivers in Florida have gators in them.
0: Oh, yeah.
2: And so this one place I went to, I saw a gator, and I was like, never again. Never again.
0: They allow tubing in Florida with potential?
2: Oh, yeah.
0: I mean, you know, that would puncture a wreck.
2: At your own risk.
0: Yeah.
1: There's a lot of stuff in Florida they let you do. You know what I mean?
2: Oh, yeah, for sure.
1: There's not much they don't let you not do in
2: That's
1: Florida.
2: That's facts, yeah.
0: Fine. Good point. Love our people in Florida.
1: Yeah, love fans. It. Yeah,
2: you love me. I'm from Florida.
0: Family lives down in Florida. You were raised.
2: Yeah, I was
0: my best friend. You know the whole thing.
2: Yeah, all that good thing.
3: Any chance Heather shares her location with you?
0: That would be interesting. Yeah, I'd like to check in on you.
2: You can just see her going down the river. You're like, okay.
1: Slowly.
0: Heather's still moving. That's good news. Yeah, strap it to your arm with one of those armbands. I'm worried for you. You know, I think part of the reason also, I have like actual trauma from being on a tube. So we went whitewater rafting in high school.
1: It's a little different, but yeah.
0: And it was a class trip.
2: Mm-hmm.
0: And I didn't even have a choice. Like, I guess I did. My parents had assigned some sort of permission form.
2: Right.
0: But when we got there, I was like, why would anyone give permission for people to go on this moving body of water? And I'm sitting on the edge of a tube. And this kid, who was such a bully, he takes his arm out, he clotheslines me, and he knocks me into the water. And my life flashed in front of my eyes, because when I went into the water, my eyes were still open. I didn't even have time to close them.
2: Oh, my goodness.
0: And I was about 6 inches away from a rock, like a huge rock that I almost hit my head on. And I got out, and everyone was cracking up and laughing. And it was so sad. But I'm, like, so grateful. That was the grace of God in my life, because, man, oh, man, was that a close call.
2: That's probably why you called tubing whitewater rafting when producer Heather brought it up.
0: Yeah, it's a different thing.

0: said you went through, yeah.
1: Yeah, but you know what? It looked like the water was pretty deep, and it just so happened that in this one spot where this rock was up, that was like, what would happen? I think about that sometimes.
0: Don't project your stuff on producer Heather.
1: Yeah, and don't hang out with bullies.
2: Yeah, hopefully my husband doesn't clothesline me into the river.
1: This is the TJ Show. It's Mix 102.9. 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I'll give it to you one more time. 302-303-1151. 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
5: 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Weather.
6: Sunny sky today, a high this afternoon will be right around 90 degrees, a decrease in the cloud cover. We dropped down to near 70 overnight. For the 4th of July, a chance of isolated showers and storms. Our high will be right around the low 90s. And then heading into our Sunday with a chance of showers and scattered storms, upper 80s. Monday, clouds, showers with a few storms, a high near 85 degrees. And then Tuesday, it looks like we'll see a 50-50 chance of showers and storms, a high into the lower 80s. I'm meteorologist Sally Russell from the Cole Chevy Body Shop Weather Center.

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0: Huron Mix was one song away from breaking a Guinness World Record. Darn it, so close. Well, we'll try again after these quick messages.
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4: 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Weather.
5: Sunny sky today. A high this afternoon will be right around 90 degrees. A decrease in the cloud cover. We dropped down to near 70 overnight. For the 4th of July, a chance of isolated showers and storms. Our high will be right around the low 90s. And then heading into our Sunday with a chance of showers and scattered storms, upper 80s. Monday, clouds, showers with a few storms. A high near 85 degrees. And then Tuesday, it looks like we'll see a 50-50 chance of showers and storms. A high into the lower 80s. I'm meteorologist Sally Russell from the Cole Chevy Body Shop Weather Center.
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no other place we'd rather be after hours. 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Yeah!

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0: laundry smell incredible and fight stubborn smells, like the ones your dog Biscuit brought into your freshly made bed last night. 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
8: Sunny sky today. A high this afternoon will be right around 90 degrees. A decrease in the cloud cover. We dropped down to near 70 overnight. For the 4th of July, a chance of isolated showers and storms. Our high will be right around the low 90s. And then heading into our Sunday with a chance of showers and scattered storms, upper 80s. Monday, clouds, showers with a few storms, a high near 85 degrees. And then Tuesday, it looks like we'll see a 50-50 chance of showers and storms, a high into the lower 80s. I'm meteorologist Sally Russell from the Cole Chevy Body Shop Weather Center.
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0: we had to create artificial intelligence due to natural intelligence being an ever-dwindling resource in today's society.
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5: Weather. If you're planning on some outdoor activities over the holiday weekend, keep in mind we will have a chance of some showers and thunderstorms. Mostly sunny for today. Pretty hot. We'll be in the low 90s. Very slight chance of shower. Overnight down to 70 and clearing up. We'll have sunshine most of the day on Independence Day, but some afternoon thunderstorms and our high in the low 90s. Scattered shower Saturday night. Pretty good chance of rain on Sunday. Upper 80s. I'm meteorologist Steve Hamilton from the Cole Chevy Body Shop Weather Center.
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6: Weather. If you're planning on some outdoor activities over the holiday weekend, keep in mind we will have a chance of some showers and thunderstorms. Mostly sunny for today. Pretty hot. We'll be in the low 90s. Very slight chance of shower. Overnight down to 70 and clearing up. We'll have sunshine most of the day on Independence Day, but some afternoon thunderstorms and our high in the low 90s. Scattered showers Saturday night. Pretty good chance of rain on Sunday. Upper 80s. I'm meteorologist Steve Hamilton from the Cole Chevy Body Shop Weather Center.
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We'll just keep putting together groups of songs in as many ways as possible. 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
7: Weather. If you're planning on some outdoor activities over the holiday weekend, keep in mind we will have a chance of some showers and thunderstorms. Mostly sunny for today. Pretty hot. We'll be in the low 90s. Very slight chance of shower. Overnight down to 70 and clearing up. We'll have sunshine most of the day on Independence Day, but some afternoon thunderstorms and our high in the low 90s. Scattered showers Saturday night. Pretty good chance of rain on Sunday. Upper 80s. I'm meteorologist Steve Hamilton from the Cole Chevy Body Shop Weather Center.
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6: Weather. If you're planning on some outdoor activities over the holiday weekend, keep in mind we will have a chance of some showers and thunderstorms. Mostly sunny for today. Pretty hot. We'll be in the low 90s. Very slight chance of shower. Overnight down to 70 and clearing up. We'll have sunshine most of the day on Independence Day, but some afternoon thunderstorms and our high in the low 90s. Scattered shower Saturday night. Pretty good chance of rain on Sunday. Upper 80s. I'm meteorologist Steve Hamilton from the Cole Chevy Body Shop Weather Center.
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3: A stationary front is off to our north, and we could get a few showers or thunderstorms over our holiday weekend. Just some clouds overnight will drop into the upper 60s to about 70. Sunshine for most of Independence Day, but showers and thunderstorms, pretty good possibility during the afternoon hours, will hit about 90. Lingering showers on Saturday night, mid-60s, and then sunny in the morning on Sunday. Afternoon thunderstorms and upper 80s. I'm meteorologist Steve Hamilton in the Cole Chevy Body Shop Weather Center.
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0: time for a short break. 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
4: Weather. A stationary front is off to our north, and we could get a few showers.

0: or thunderstorms over our holiday weekend. Just some clouds overnight will drop into the upper 60s to about 70. Sunshine for most of Independence Day, but showers and thunderstorms, pretty good possibility during the afternoon hours, will hit about 90. Lingering showers on Saturday night, mid-60s, and then sunny in the morning on Sunday, afternoon thunderstorms and upper 80s. I'm meteorologist Steve Hamilton in the Cole Chevy Body Shop Weather Center.
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0: That's analytics, people. That's how we do business around here. Analytics. It's all about the analytics.

0: 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We'll take a short break and wait for you. 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
3: Weather.
4: A stationary front is off to our north, and we could get a few showers or thunderstorms over our holiday weekend. Just some clouds overnight will drop into the upper 60s to about 70. Sunshine for most of Independence Day, but showers and thunderstorms, pretty good possibility during the afternoon hours. We'll hit about 90. Lingering showers on Saturday night, mid-60s, and then sunny in the morning on Sunday. Afternoon thunderstorms and upper 80s. I'm meteorologist Steve Hamilton in the Cole Chevy Body Shop Weather Center.
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